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0: We'll get somebody to talk, Child, about the 3 o'clock threesome, the 7 o'clock threesome, and Do you know what it is? I've had enough of this. The computer there just decided, do you know what? We're not going to do this. We're just going to do traffic. And I tried to style it off like it did it on purpose, and I made an absolute mess of it. So I'm going to go and have a coffee, turn this computer off and on.
3: Have your wee sausage roll.
0: We'll come back to this in a second, will we?
3: And we'll do the traffic. So East Belfast, there's currently a one-way road closure installed. That's between the junction off Castlereagh Street and Epworth Street, with no access available for traffic coming off the Castlereagh Street side. This is to facilitate emergency NIE works. There are diversions in place, and we'll give you updates throughout the morning. Apart from that, traffic still seems to be moving well, but if you do spot anything, the Q Radio travel line is 90 890 110.
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3: Good morning. In East Belfast, there is currently a one-way road closure installed. That's between the junction of Castlereagh Street and Epworth Street, with no access available for traffic coming off the Castlereagh Street side. This is to facilitate emergency NIE works, and there are diversions in place, so we'll keep you updated on that. Also, we had a message in at Fort William Roundabout. There's a lorry with things falling off it. That's right at the corner. Police have it down to one lane at the minute, so be really careful on the corner. That's the exit going onto the M2 towards Belfast. The M1 is slow. That's going from around Sprucefield through to Junction 2 at Stockman's Lane. And the West Link, there's traffic picking up now. That's going towards York Street. Anything else? 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
1: Picture this, take my hands on the Curie Breakfast Show. Good morning. What did you lose that wasn't actually lost? Hi, Patrick.
2: Guys, I couldn't find my PS5 controllers one day. Turns out 2-year-old didn't want us, Daddy, playing PS5. So he put both control pads in a full bath. I walked in the bathroom and there they were, sunk to the bottom of the bath.
1: Oh.
2: Ruined.
1: What are they, like 60, 70 quid each? Something like that,
3: so
1: too.
3: So annoying.
1: He obviously just wanted to play FIFA and you clearly weren't letting him. So he thought, if I'm not playing FIFA, no one is playing FIFA in this house.
3: Or maybe he just thought he could play it from the bath or something. I don't know. Who knows what his thought process was there?
1: Alison went to the Balmoral show a few years ago with her daughter. At the end of the day, came back to the car park, couldn't find the car. Walking around for an hour, went to the security guys. Nobody could find this car.
3: No.
1: Convinced them the car, oh my God, your car has been stolen. They were searching for it. Nobody could find it. No, the car has been stolen. Rang the police, reported the car stolen. 10 minutes later, a lovely policewoman rang me to tell me that my car was parked in C2 off the car park.
3: Oh.
1: Absolutely mortified. All I could do was stand there and cry. Never went to the show again.
3: Oh no.
1: That's an absolute spiral.
3: Oh, everyone's had that little panic where you can't remember where you parked your car and you think, well, it must be gone.
1: Well, it's
3: and
1: on a big site. Yeah,
4: do you ever, like, I remember once I bought my new car, took it out, went to a car park, came back out, walked past because I was looking for my old car.
3: Oh yes. Uh-huh. Easily done as well.
4: You know, you're like going,
3: you're looking for like a different colour.
4: It's like, you know, like on the 7th of January, you're still writing the year of the previous year.
1: Oh yeah. Yeah, absolutely.
4: And you go back to school and you've forgotten how to write.
3: Yes. That happens to me sometimes now because I don't really have to write that much, actually physically write
1: true.
3: That much down.
1: True. Who's this?
5: So when I was little, me and my cousin had a sleepover at my granny and granda's. And we were all ready to go home. And I saw my granny and granddad's keys because I didn't want to go home. And they were looking for the keys for about half an hour. And then they found it in my bag.
3: Oh.
5: From Ellie.
1: Thanks, Ellie.
3: You've done it yourself. I remember doing this as a child as well. I actually just remember the story. I think I was playing like hide and seek with my parents and we were out on a walk somewhere. I can't remember where it was. It was a walk around a big lake. And I said, okay, we'll play hide and seek. And I went to hide. And instead of, they thought I would just hide close to the vicinity, I ran the whole way around the lake. And all they could see was really far, and all they could see was me waving from the other side of the lake.
1: This wee blonde hair.
3: Yeah, this like a wee child, and they just went into ultimate panic and were like, stay there!
1: Yeah, don't go near the water.
3: I thought I was just being great at hide and seek.
1: Yeah, okay. Just absolutely give your granny and granddad a heart attack.
3: Mm-hmm.
4: I told you the story about the time I found a missing child. Did I ever tell you that story?
1: No.
4: Oh, I need to tell you.
1: Okay, right. Okay.
4: Unbelievable story.
1: We'll do Child's Play before we talk about missing children, shall we?
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3: Good morning. On the M2 westbound, an earlier incident on the Fort William on slip, that's now been cleared. The M1 is slow going from Junction 8 at Sprucefield through to Junction 2 at Stockman's Lane. The M2, that's approaching the Nelson Street off-slip, leaving at the Fort William off-slip. The West Link towards York Street. East Belfast, there's currently a one-way road closure in place. That's between the junction off Castlereagh Street and Epworth Street, with no access available for traffic coming off the Castlereagh Street side. This is to facilitate NIE works. Also, the Bangor Road, heavy traffic there going from Cultraw towards Belfast, and it's slow on the A55, that's coming off at the Hollywood Road. Anything else, the Q Radio travel line is 90 890 110.
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14: From the Q Radio newsroom at 10 o'clock, I'm Jim McLean and these are your top stories this morning. Stormont has now spent nearly £200 million on the long-delayed A5 dual carriageway project, with work yet to begin. The proposed upgrades to the route between Derry Londonderry and the border at Auchnacloy were first announced back in 2007. It's one of the most dangerous roads on the island, but construction has been beset by funding and legal issues. The top 1% of Northern Ireland's most valuable homes avoided paying more than £13 million in rates last year. Around 8,000 properties benefited from the controversial cap that's been in place here since 2009. Houses valued at £2 million pay exactly the same as those valued at £400,000. The Health Minister, Robbie Butler, has issued an apology following a review prompted by concerns over the work of former consultant neurologist Michael Watt. The report revealed that
13: the devastating impact on his patients and their families. In some cases, harm was caused through delayed or misdiagnosis, inappropriate treatment, and failure in communication and support. In the United States, President Trump has been accused of

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1: It's time to put your general knowledge to the test. Answer as many questions as you can in 60 seconds. 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
0: There's loads of texts coming in, Kishla. It's Thursday, not Wednesday. Did I say it was Wednesday? I need a coffee. All right, it is coming up on that time. Time to play. It only takes a minute. How is your general knowledge? We will put you to the test. 60 seconds on the clock to see just how many general knowledge questions you can guess correctly in that time. Up for grabs, of course, we have that shiny It Only Takes a Minute Q Radio official mug. You cannot buy this in the shop. So if you're a fan of the show, if you're a fan of Yaz's quiz and you want to play, all you have to do is send a thumbs up emoji into our WhatsApp. That number is 07702 687 001. We had Will on to play on Monday, scoring 6 points, Charlotte scoring 10 points for Tuesday, and then Daniel came on to try and beat Charlotte's 10 points yesterday and scored 7. So at the minute, Charlotte, if you're listening, you are currently in the lead. If you think you can beat Charlotte's points and you would like to have a go at playing along today, send a thumbs up into our WhatsApp. Here's a reminder of the number and you could be coming on to play next.
1: Message Kushla on WhatsApp.
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12: 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Having to deal with a small crisis back at the office. 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
16: From the Q Radio newsroom at 11 o'clock, I'm Jim McLean and these are your top stories this morning. Stormont has now spent nearly £200 million on the long-delayed A5 dual carriageway project, with work yet to begin. The proposed upgrades to the route between Derry Londonderry and the border at Auchnacloy were first announced back in 2007. It's one of the most dangerous roads on the island, but construction has been beset by funding and legal issues. The top 1% of Northern Ireland's most valuable homes avoided paying more than £13 million in rates last year. Around 8,000 benefit from a controversial cap that's been in place here since 2009. Houses valued at £2 million pay exactly the same rate as those valued at £400,000. In the United States, President Trump has been accused of attempting to bribe American citizens if the Republican Party wins the midterm elections.
17: Because of our tremendous strength and success economically,
0: I will issue a dividend to every adult citizen in the United States of America for $5,000.
16: He says the money would have to be spent in the US, but it's still unclear how he'd fund the pledge. Nationally, the head of Ryanair, Michael O'Leary's, once again called for the head of the UK's air traffic control system to resign following this week's outage.
8: This is a guy who told the House of Parliament in 2023 after the first NATS collapse, this will not happen again, this is a once in a lifetime event. They've had a failure in 2025 and another failure in 2026. And he also told the House of Parliament that BATS would have an effective backup system. Where is the backup system?
16: Passengers have been told it's unlikely they'll receive any compensation after thousands of flights were delayed or cancelled. And Primark says it has no current plan.

0: Joel Corey, Tom Grennan and Lionheart. Wrapping up Q Radio's Take 5 for Thursday. Hopefully that got you through that mid-morning slump that we all hit round about this time in the morning, right? Lunch just around the corner. Are you counting down the minutes? Well, hopefully Take 5 helped you get through that little slump that we all hit at this time. And of course, the final Take 5, 5 feel-good back-to-back tracks returns tomorrow.
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0: What about us? It's Q Radio, and of course I did mention a couple of minutes ago there is a special guest going to be joining me on the show after 12 o'clock today. And I'll give you a hint, one of Ireland's most successful comedians, best-selling author as well. He began doing stand-up in 2003 and he has a really exciting tour coming up with some dates in 2027, very nearby. Any guesses, any idea who I'm talking about? You'll find out shortly after 12 o'clock. Stay there, Noah Kahan on the way, and a throwback from Magic next.
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0: Hey, bringing us up to midday. Stick around after 12 o'clock today. We're going to be joined with a very special guest, one of Ireland's most successful comedians.
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12: From the Q Radio newsroom at midday, I'm Jim McLean and these are your top stories this afternoon. A man's escaped injury during a petrol bomb attack in Milford, County Armagh. The property on Anne Street was targeted just before 10:30 last night. A window was smashed and the device was thrown inside. The head of Ryanair, Michael O'Leary, has once again called for the head of the UK's air traffic control system to resign following this week's outage.
13: This is a guy who told the House of Parliament in 2020 three after the first NATS collapse, this will not happen again. This is a once in a lifetime event. They've had a failure in 2025 and another failure in 2026. And he also told the House of Parliament that NATS would have an effective backup system. Where is the backup system?
12: The aviation minister says lessons must be learned from Tuesday's disruption. Thousands of flights were delayed or cancelled as passengers were left stranded on airport runways and terminals. In the United States, President Trump has been accused of attempting to bribe American voters with a financial incentive if his Republican Party wins the midterm elections.
14: Because of our tremendous strength and success economically, I will issue a dividend to every adult citizen in the United States of America for $5,000.
12: The money would have to be spent in the United States, but it's still unclear how it would be funded or if it's legal. Back home, new figures show the top 1% of Northern Ireland's most valuable homes avoided paying more than £13 million in rates last year. Around 8,000 homeowners benefited from the controversial cap that's been in place here since 2009. Houses valued at £2 million pay exactly the same as those valued at £400,000. And Primark said it has no plan to introduce a home delivery service in Northern Ireland. It's after the high street giant announced it will start carrying out online orders in England, Scotland and Wales in the future. Customers here can currently only browse products and perform stock checks on its website. That's your headline news just after midday. Have your sport next.
11: Let's hold it.

0: over an hour's time. And Manchester United are in Champions League action this evening. It's the third night of matches in the European competition's revamped group stage as they host Azerbaijan's FK Sabah. That's your news and sport. It's after midday. I'm Jim McLean. I'll have more at the top of the hour.
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2: Thanks, James. Scattered showers today, heavy at times. Today's top temperature, 18 degrees.

0: Hands down, my favourite Westlife track, World of Our Own. And of course, 25 years of hits coming to the SSE Arena 7 nights in a row. 27th of October through to Friday, the 6th of November. And if you are a Westlife fan and you didn't manage to get tickets for any of the 7 nights, there are extra tickets for all 7 shows at the O2 in Belfast, which go on sale this Friday, tomorrow morning at 10 a.m. That is tomorrow morning, 10 a.m. Set your reminder now if you would like to bag some extra tickets to go and see Westlife at their 25th anniversary tour at the O2 in Belfast.
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0: really whistle, so I can never fully sing along with that song. But that was Maroon 5, Moves Like Jagger, playing on Q Radio. It is the All Request Lunch. How are we doing today? Hope you're keeping well and you've got some good song suggestions up your sleeve for me. You can get in touch on WhatsApp, sending a text or indeed a voice note. That's what Holly has done.
1: 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Croke Park 2027, let's go.
0: Yeah, just announced within the last hour, Harry Styles is doing two massive shows in Dublin next summer. Going to be playing Croke Park on the 18th of August as well as the 20th. So get it in your diaries if you want to be there. And yes, we will certainly do some Harry for you, Holly. We're going to get Watermelon Sugar on after a classic hit coming from The Verve.
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0: love the music. I wouldn't even think about it, Rihanna. This is the All Request Lunch, and you've got just over 20 minutes to get your request into me. 07702 687001 is where you can reach me on WhatsApp. Coming up, we've got The Cores, and we're doing that for Diane.
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0: That's Post Malone and Morgan Wallen playing on Q Radio. I need help. Can anyone help mend a broken heart? The Spice Girls announcement has gone live and it's absolutely pants. What a waste of getting excited. If you missed it before 2 o'clock, I was saying that the Spice Girls teased last night that they had this big whopper, huge announcement going live today at 2. A countdown started. There was a mailing list to sign up to. Everyone was absolutely abuzz at Twitter with excitement, hoping that maybe we were getting a reunion tour. Or at the very least, maybe Spice World the movie was being added to streaming platforms. You know what we got instead? A collection of CDs. Yes, a collection of singles is being released in November. Not even new singles, just old singles in new artwork, new packaging, a couple of new B-sides, a couple of new demos to listen to. But honestly, I say this so respectfully as a Spice Girls fan, who cares? Like, you could have just, that could have been an email. You could have just said, here, by the way, we're releasing this if you're interested. You didn't need to get me all excited. Barely slept last night. I put up 2 Instagram posts dedicated to it. Anyway, there you go, Spice Girls fans. Put your credit cards away. No tour at the moment, but we might get one day. Who knows? Anyway, for now, I'll do the next best thing for you. I'll play you some Spice Girls. We're going to do Who Do You Think You Are in a few minutes' time, followed by today's game of Connect 3, which, you know, never disappoints. Jordan Arnold.
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0: on. It's David Guetta and Usher Without You wrapping up this hour and heading into the final hour of the show. I've still got another overnight stay to give away at the Burndale Hotel, plus this week's Fabulous Girl Talk guest.
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1: Oh yes, can't forget about this. 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They have 68 newly refurbished bedrooms, their iconic thatched cottage bar, and of course the award-winning local cuisine made with seasonal produce. 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And for now, if you fancy a chance to win, all you got to do is send me a wee voice note. If you've missed this all week, let me tell you how it works. Send me a voice note completing this sentence. I'd love to escape to the Burrendale because I'm sick of what? Why do you deserve a night away? Are you sick of the miserable weather already? Like, autumn is only just beginning, but maybe you're sick of it and you need to escape the blues and have a lovely night away. Maybe you're sick of cooking dinner. Maybe you're sick of your hobby and you need a night away with the girls. Whatever it is, get in touch and do let me know. You can be honest. Be frank and honest with me. It's all right. Your secret's safe with me, unless you're the winner, and then I'll be playing your voice, no doubt, of course. But 07702-687-001's the number. I'll be choosing a winner before 4 o'clock, so be quick. Get those messages in to me.
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0: Now, whenever he was on tour recently, earlier this year, Shania Twain, she was touring along with him. This time around, like some of his special guests, listen to this. Some of his special guests include Kylie Minogue, Lainey Wilson, the Womack Sisters, LF Sound System, Baby Rose, and Tears for Fears, to name just some of the acts that are going to be joining Harry on tour next year.
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0: He could have anybody he wanted, like really he could. Looking at the traffic now, traffic is moving okay with the exceptions of Belfast. Now this is M1 between Junction 1 Broadway roundabout if you're travelling towards the Blacks Road. M2 approaching Nelson Street, West Link, that's towards the M2, and in East Belfast is currently a one-way closure that remains in place between the junction of Castlereagh Street and Epworth Street. That's what's going on there. Across Derry, Londonderry now, still some roadworks as far as you can see here. And this is on the Strand Road. Some delays expected. But that's all I've got. You're up to date. Our Q Radio travel number is 90 890 110. Music on the way. We got Jamelia, Superstar. We'll play some Tom Grennan. And the next song you hear, oh, it's a good one, actually. It's a really good one. I'll give you a cryptic clue as to the next song I'm going to play. That girl is shocking.
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1: Now, Derry, Londonderry, if you're on the Clooney Road heading towards the Caw roundabout, there's a bit of traffic on the approach to the roundabout. Other than that, traffic is moving well across Derry. Belfast M1 between Broadway and Junction 3, Blacks Road. West Link slow both directions, and the M3 Sydenham Bypass also slow towards D Street. That's all I've got. You're up to date. And we had Benny on yesterday playing 3-2-1, and he has given us this evening's the last 3-2-1 act of the week, and we're going to do that next.
2: Did you always want to become a teacher?
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0: Right, let's go to the phones because we should have Danny on. Danny, how are you?
2: I'm good tonight. I'm actually just heading out here and the rain's just came on.
0: Yeah, I see that. Are you in the Belfast area?
2: Towards Jordanstown.
0: Oh, right, okay. Not too far away then. Yeah, the rain's coming on. Grab your umbrella, grab your raincoat. You're playing along with 3-2-1, and you did get it correct. Well done to you, Danny.

0: Shame on me.
1: And there he is. Big Rory, as Danny's mum, Colleen, calls him. Rag and Bone Man and Human, our 3-2-1 act this evening. And the final one of the week. Now, who got in? Who left their name? Adam and Ballycastle, you were first in. It was Ryan and Downpatrick. Patty, Michelle and Achnacloy. Samantha, you're in Portadown. Jude in Green Island. Gabriel's in Toronto. There's Linda in Enniskillen. We've got Christine Thompson. Catherine in Lisburn. There's Jason and Emma. Ian and May Kitchens, well done. There's Pauline and Pugglass. Chris and Palmer. Roy still in work. Donna and Christine got it correct. Charlie, who's working on the car in the garage, and wee Mandy, who's loving the show. Well done, you got it correct. How many did you score this week? We had a full house from Ian and May Kitchens, and a full house 4-4 for Pauline and Pugglass as well. Good on you.
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1: Now the traffic has eased across Northern Ireland. Not much to report at the minute if you are out and about this evening. Westlink, wee bit slow still from Broadway towards the M2 junction, but that's all we've got. You are up to date.
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0: 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The traffic is moving well across Northern Ireland. 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

0: One of the biggest tracks of the summer, but down one tonight. It's Taylor Swift and I Knew It, I Knew You. And before that, a song that has been hanging around this chart for most of the year, I would say. But clearly, we still can't get enough of it. Alex Warren and Fever Dream is the fifth biggest song today, a non-mover from last night. So this means we are mere minutes away from revealing the most played song of the day. Has Stella Lefty been able to finish off the week at number one?
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0: Well, stay tuned to find out as we break into the top 3 of tonight's chart. Plus, I'll be playing you tonight's future hit from Miley after this.
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13: Sky News Centre at 8. All 10 of Labour's Metro mayors have committed to capping any tourist tax imposed in their regions at 5%. Some hospitality businesses have described the plans as a kick in the teeth. The move to allow England's mayors to set the levy has been proposed following similar schemes in Scotland and Wales. These people in Matlock Bath in Derbyshire, which is dependent on tourism, have mixed views.
14: It'll stop people from coming out, won't it? The cost of living's dear enough. Fuel, food, everything.
15: I wouldn't go on the principle of, again, you're being taxed on something what you should be taxed on.
16: You do it when you go abroad, so you may as well do it when you're at home because it's actually going towards...
15: A local town.
16: Yeah, a local town.
13: A police officer killed on duty in a crash on Teesside last month has been described as funny, loyal, brave and kind at his funeral. Army veteran Tom Clough's coffin was draped in the Union flag and was flanked by soldiers in ceremonial dress. Four men have been stabbed on Bromley High Street in southeast London. Seven men arrested remain in custody. RNLI volunteers and staff have been warned not to wear their uniforms at certain times because of the abuse they're facing from anti-migrant demonstrators. The lifeboat charity has issued the advice after it was targeted during protests in Dover and Portsmouth. Vicky Slade is the Liberal Democrat MP for Mid Dorset and North Poole. She says some of the behaviour has been shameful.
12: These are the heroes that go out night and day, whatever the weather, and the staff that support them as well. You know, people who I know very well have been told, don't come to work, take your stickers out of your cars. People have had their car tyres slashed. I mean, this is beyond belief.
13: And Manchester United are making their return to the Champions League after almost 3 years out of Europe's top club competition. They're just getting underway against Azerbaijani title holders Sabah at Old Trafford in their opening league phase game. That's the latest. I'm Tanya Snuggs.
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0: Scattered showers throughout this evening, turning mainly dry for most, with clear spells and a low of 10 degrees.

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0: One to Watch. That was this week's One to Watch. For one last time, Jordan Dale and his new track, Empty Street. Very moody song, isn't it? I'd love to know what you think of it. The WhatsApp is 07702-687-001. Let me know what you thought of that. And Jordan is playing his first headline show in Cardiff. He's going to be playing on the 3rd of December in the Canopy. So if you happen to find yourself in Cardiff around that time, make sure you go see him. And you can check out everything he's getting up to on his Instagram at Jordan Dale UK. On the way, I've got a throwback from Chumbawamba. Would you believe it?
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0: It's Ed Sheeran and Bad Habits. The time has gone on for 20 past nine and it is time to play my favourite game, Celebrity Who Am I? If you haven't played before, it's very simple. I'm going to give you a few cryptic clues about a famous person. You just need to guess who my mystery celebrity is. So here are your clues. Can you guess who this is? I'm an Irish former boy band member who was responsible for changing the name of another successful boy band. Who am I? Ooh. I'm an Irish former boy band member who was responsible for changing the name of another successful boy band. Who am I? If you think you know, send your guess to me, along with your name and location, just for fun, to the WhatsApp. The number is 077-02-687-001. Irish former boy band member, but changed the name of another successful boy band. Who could that be? I'll be revealing that mystery celebrity very soon. On the way, I've got an absolute throwback from D-Ream and one of the biggest songs of the year from Olivia Dean after this.
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0: and That's Me Away. Georgia Taggart is with you next for the 10 to 10, bringing you one whole hour of all the biggest hits from the 2010s. And you're going to love it tonight. She's kicking things off with Bruno Mars, Clean Bandit, and Carly Rae Jepsen, and loads more. And I'll see you very soon.
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0: Black and I Need Adela on Q Radio, and I'm sure a lot of us could be doing with that, me anyway. Georgia here with you, 20 past 10 on a Thursday night. Hello, if you have just tuned in, it is your 10s at 10, and we are continuing them next with a track that is from Justin Bieber and Daddy Yankee. You might have to pull out your GCSE Spanish for this next one.
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0: Life. Bon Jovi and It's My Life on Q Radio, and I just know you were absolutely jamming it out to that track, because I certainly was anyway. 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
2: And now, the weather.
3: Outside, gloomy skies, a persistent drizzle, and a chilly wind blowing from the west, north, east, and south. But inside, temperatures of toasty warm, with a high chance of plush rugs, soft lighting, and snuggly throws. 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